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times what we're gonna do, what we're gonna do, gonna do, gonna do, what we're gonna do, do, do, do, do, do, do, do, do, do, do, do, do, do, do, do, do, do, do, do, do, do, do, do, do, do, do, do, do, do, do, do, do, do, do, do, do, do, do, do, do, do, do, do, do, do, do, do, do, do, do, do, do, do, do, do, do, do, do, do, do, do, do, do, do, do, do, do, do, do, do, do, do, do, do, do, do, do, do, do, do, do, do, do, do, do, do, do, do, do, do, do, do, do, do, do, do, do, do, do, do, do, do, do, do, do, do, do, do, do, do, do, do, do, do, do, do, do, do, do, do, do, do, do, do, do, do, do, do, do, do, do, do, do, do, do, do, do, do, do, do, do, do, do, do, do, do, do, do, do, do, do, do, do, do, do, do, do, do, do, do, do, do, do, do, do, do, do, do, do, do, do, do, do, do, do, do, do, do,

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1: Hi, this is Bill Clutho. 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

adoration, and I revel in your fear. 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

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I will show another me today. I don't need no replacement. I'll tell them what the

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1: Good evening. I'm Tom Makey. It's Wednesday night. It's 11 o'clock, and that means it's time for The Late Show. 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Tonight we're going to be tracking through the new album from Guided by Voices called Crawl Space of the Pantheon. This is the 44th studio album from the drunkenly prolific Bob Pollard and his indie rock band Guided by Voices. And as per usual, there are no current tour dates, so let's just revel in the fact that GBV tends to put out at least two, if not three, albums a year. The album is 37 minutes and 8 seconds long. Here's the track list. Lost in the Sun. Out with a Theory. One Last Blow. We Outlast Them All. A Grand Ceremonial Gesture. Dagon's Plunger. Advance Without Dropping. No Shoe Fits. Arthur Square. Landscaping. Would You Like a Chariot Ride? And When You're My Clown, Nothing Happens. It's the brand new album from Guided by Voices called Crawl Space of the Pantheon. 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

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I'll give you the tracks one more time. Lost in the Sun, Out with a Theory, One Last Blow, We Outlast Them All, A Grand Ceremonial Gesture, Dagon's Plunger, Advance Without Dropping, No Shoe Fits, Arthur Square, Landscaping, How Would You Like a Cherry Ride, and that last track was When You're My Clown, Nothing Happens. The brand new album from Guided by Voices on The Late Show. If you dig that one, you should go buy it. And the place to do that is Co-op Records in Moline. They're at 3727 Avenue of the Cities. 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That's it for The Late Show. 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
1: Thank you. Thank you so much. And right here, ladies and gentlemen, we would like to really tell you a little story now. Some of you might have read where we just came back from the Soviet Union. We was over there for a month for the State Department on a cultural exchange program over there. I'd like to tell you that the Soviet Union will never be the same. We left them a lot of blues over there. I think they already had a few, you know. But anyway, when I got back, I found that we had a lot of mail. And a lot of the mail was from ladies. And the ladies wanted to know, why is it that I always sing about ladies? But ladies, I want you to know that I've been around the world several times. And I've not found anything better on this planet to sing about than ladies. You see, I happen to think, ladies, that you're one of the Creator's greatest creations. Of course, I think that we are the Creator's gift to you. In so many words, I'm trying to say that any song that I sing, ladies, you can sing in reverse. If you don't think your old man will get the message when I say something that you want him to know, just point at it. I bet you he'll smile. I tried to figure out how ladies' problems might start. I know how it is with us fellas. You see, our problems start when we get here. Because you see, most fellas are jealous from birth. But ladies don't think it's ladylike to really just come on out and say, hey, that's mine, leave it alone, you know. But we fellas, we don't mind saying it. We'll say it in a hurry. So this is what I came up with. I said, now, let's assume that a lady had one of those real flirty girlfriends. One of those girlfriends that just flirt with all of the fellas. And you can't ever get even with her because she don't ever have anybody with her that you'd like to flirt with. Now this flirty lady invites herself by to spend the weekend with you. You really don't want her there. But you don't want to be rude and tell her to go home. But your boss have told you either you come to work Saturday or don't you come back Monday. And you don't really want to leave this lady home with your old man, you know. Because your old man is one of those fellas that don't mind being flirted with. So you tell this lady about all these friends she should meet while you're at work. And then you tell her about this beauty shop not far that specializes in ladies that look like she do. And finally she get the hint. And as you get ready to leave your house, you look at your old man. And that look you give him tells him everything I'm about to say in this song. Then you look at him again and it says, I don't want a soul, baby.

like I said, us fellas, our problems start a lot of time with brother-in-laws, especially the kind that don't work, you know. Or you might have one of those sister-in-laws that don't ever meddle in anybody's business but yours. A lot of times we're kind of funny. We don't tell our ladies everything we'd like to tell them about the in-laws. There's a reason for it. One of the things we'd like to have breakfast the next morning. And a lot of us don't like sleeping by ourselves. But if we could say what we wanted to, a lot of us would say it this way. I don't want your sister coming by, because the girl, she talk too much. If she just happens to come by to see us,

Now that's too jealous. That's what I call crazy jealous. And if you be too jealous, yours will leave you. I know the will, I lost two like that. And when your lady leave you, your dog don't like you no more. Before my lady left, I used to come home in the evening. My dog would meet me wagging his tail and licking my hand. But when my lady left, when I'd show up, my dog would show me his teeth. That means don't come in. A lot of times ladies play tricks on you when they leave you. Like going to your favorite bar when they think you're gonna be there. Or showing up at your friend's place when they know you're there. And I don't know how they do it, but somehow they can always find the fella that you dislike most to bring with them. And if she don't drink, when you get there, she'll have two or three good ones. If she don't smoke, she'll smoke four or five different kinds of cigarettes. That kind too. And then if you don't say anything to her, she'll come up to you and say funny little things like,

that can hurt a fella. That can start you to looking for the nearest river to jump in. Or it can start you looking for the nearest interstate to get hit by the first truck coming by. But then you think about it. You get hit by a truck, you just may not see no more pretty ladies. So then you clear your mind and you start walking home. You've been told that if you see a beautiful lady and you tell her that you really need her, you know, that she'll have mercy on you, you know what I mean. So now you notice there's a beautiful lady walking ahead of you. So you get in a hurry. You figure if you catch her and tell her your story, you just might get a break. So when you get real close to her, you start looking real pitiful at her, you know. You're looking like a dog that's begging for that last bone. You've been holding out on him, you know. When you notice that you're getting her attention, this is what you tell her.

You notice the lady smiling. So you think you got something going for you. So you're getting ready to tell her some more. But then here comes this car. The car gets closer and closer. Finally it catches up with the lady and it stops. Then the fellow opened the door to his rabbit. And the lady steps in. Now you really hurt. The next song come to mind sound like this.

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1: Hey, everybody, we made it to Friday. We did. My name's Tom Lang. The weekend's ahead of us. A full college football weekend, and then next weekend we get the NFL. Oh, I'm very excited about that. But I'm also excited about today's block party breakfast. We got some brand new stuff. We got some stuff that goes back to the late 60s. And we start things off with a little Walter on 99 plus KFMH.

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Little Walter starting off the block party breakfast on 99 plus KFMH. Kind of a reverse New Dunkin' Imperials, where I played the short stuff at the beginning of the show. Right there, Confessing the Blues. Before that, Key to the Highway, You're So Fine, and Juke. Little Walter, a short song, is what I'm trying to say. My name's Tommy Lang. Up next on the block party breakfast, some newer music. It's Dry Cleaning on 99 plus KFMH and the block party breakfast.

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Let's eat pancake. I'm bored, but I get a kick out of

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Yes, we're good at math. 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

Dry cleaning on the Block Party Breakfast on 99+ KFMH. Started that block party off with No Decent Shoes for Rain, which we could use around here, by the way. Also, John Wick, Let Me Grow and You'll See the Fruit, and New Long Leg. There's a third leg joke in there that I'm not going to do. I'm Tommy Lang. What I'm going to do is cue up the next block party. We go from stuff from the last couple years to stuff from the late 60s and circa 1970. Yeah, it's The Doors on the Block Party Breakfast on 99+ KFMH.

0: The Doors, wrapping up our block party breakfast on 99+ KFMH with Gloria. We also heard Touch Me, The Unknown Soldier, and L.A. Woman with that really long opening thing. And we play the complete song here on the Plus. My name's Tommy Lang, and that's the block party breakfast. So you got a request, by the way. You can send it to me on X at Tommy KFMH or Blue Sky Tommy Lang 1630. So Paul Simon coming up. Bad Tempered Joe, new John Spencer. We will talk about the Beatles. I don't remember exactly why, but I have a couple ideas. I've been writing a lot of notes lately. Oh, and we will talk about the big festival coming to Illinois. It's coming to Berwyn, in fact, involving the New Dunkin' Imperials, or at least a couple members of the band, I should say. And the Claudettes will be there, too. We got that information. It's all ahead. Oh, and we're going to bring back Out of Format, because I have a great story about the band Good Charlotte that I need to share with you. It's all next hour on 99+ KFMH.
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1: Hi, I'm Tommy Lang. Last hour was our block party breakfast. I played The Doors, Dry Cleaning, and Little Walter. Now, coming up this hour, I've got Bad Tempered Joe, John Spencer. Somebody covers the Beatles and a whole bunch of other bands at their recent concert in London. Also, we'll talk about Pravda Fest, Pravda Records holding a festival in Illinois in the very near future. And we'll tell you who's going to be playing at that. Also, we're bringing back a segment we do every once in a while, Out of Format. When I find a story from the music world so good, I want to share it, but it's not an artist we play. Today, it's a Good Charlotte story, and it's a great story. But right now, Paul Simon, you can call me Al, on 99 Plus KFMH.

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New John Spencer on 99+, KFMH from Songs of Personal Loss and Protest. That was Knock 'Em Out. Before that, Bad-Tempered Joe, The Night Johnny Cash Quit Doing Pills, and Paul Simon, You Can Call Me Al. Play that Bad-Tempered Joe song because I like his name and I like the name of the song. Tommy Lang with some Luke Haynes coming up also. New Dunkin' Imperials and the Claudettes, two members of NDI and the Claudettes, part of Pravda Fest, coming to Berwyn, Illinois. Later this month, we'll talk more about that in a few moments. But right now, it's time for the Beatles. The Beatles, one of many artists covered by the band 21 Pilots recently, when they played Wembley Stadium, or played London, I think it was Wembley, but they played London. They did songs by the Beatles and Radiohead and a whole bunch of other bands at the All Points East Festival. They did some White Stripes songs, just having a good time. Here's Let It Be, the Beatles, on 99+, KFMH.

99 plus KFMH with New Dunkin' Imperials, God Gave Us Alcohol. Before that, Luke Haynes, title track from his new album, Izzy Wizzy, Let's Get Busy. And the Beatles, at the top of that set, Let It Be. Two members of New Dunkin' Imperials are in another band called the Imperial Sound. They play around Chicago all the time, and just from what they've posted on Instagram, I would love to see them someday. I can see them if I get the weekend off, which I don't have the weekend off. 1 week from tomorrow, Pravda Fest. Be September 12th, a Saturday in Berwyn, Illinois at Fitzgerald's, where NDI plays a lot and the Imperial Sound play a lot. The Claudettes will be there, a bunch of Pravda Records bands. Of course, as mentioned, the Imperial Sound is playing there as well. Three different stages all day long. It looks great. So go to Pravda Records, any of their social media. I actually bought a Pravda Records hat at the last New Dunkin' Imperial show in Moline a few months ago. Was that like November, something like that, they played? Over at Rascals. Good to see NDI. Hopefully they'll be back later this year. But yeah, I have a Pravda Records hat. And here are the Claudettes right now. You Are My Whole World, featuring John Primer on 99 Plus KFMH.

mass destruction. If you enjoy some Americana, alt-country, cowpunk, and a whole lot of whatever I want, then join me, Mary of the Heartland, every Saturday afternoon for the Heartland Hootenanny on 99+ KFMH.

I want all y'all to know, this is my own boogie woogie. Do it just like I tell you. When I tell you to hold yourself, I want to try your best to hold yourself, don't you move big. And when I tell you to get it, I want all y'all to try your best to get it. So get ready now, hold yourself. Stop. 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I don't want y'all to forget, you know, this is my own boogie woogie. Do it just like I tell you. When I tell you to hold yourself this time, when you try best to hold yourself, don't you move a peg. And when I tell you to get it, when you try your best to get it. 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

0: little girl over there with the red dress on, tell her to come in and stand inside the piano while I'm behind her up here. That's right, I want to face the audience, though. Now, when I tell you to hold yourself, I want you to try your best to hold yourself. I want you to move up here. And when I tell you to get it, I want you to try your best to get it. And when I say stop, you know I mean stop. So get ready now, hold yourself. Stop. I get it. That's what I'm talking about.
1: 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Before that, it was St. Vincent with Mass Seduction. And New Claudettes, You Are My Whole World, featuring John Primer from the new Claudettes album, Garage Glamour. As mentioned, the Claudettes, part of Pravda Fest, coming to Berwyn, Illinois, in Fitzgerald's, 1 week from tomorrow, September 12th. Hey, I'm Tommy Lang. Hi. Dire Straits coming up, and the Yeah Yeah Yeahs, but first, we bring back our segment Out of Format. It's where we tell a story about a band that we don't play because it's a really good story. In this case, it's Good Charlotte. At a recent show in Phoenix, somebody got drunk and stole an ambulance outside the concert and crashed it. It was the ambulance they used for the concert. You know, you can't have like a big event, like a sporting event or concert. You got to have medical on site. Usually most cities have that rule, and they have an ambulance on standby outside. Well, somebody got drunk and stole it and crashed it, got charged with theft and DUI. Of course they did. Here's Goose, Good to Be. A 99 Plus KFMH.

0: The Yeah Yeah Yeahs, Wolf on 99+, KFMH. We also heard Dire Straits calling Elvis, and Goose, Good to Be, from their new album, Big Modern. My name is Tommy Lang, and the Yeah Yeah Yeahs are in the news. They've announced a new album, a live album. Yeah Yeah Yeahs, Hidden in Pieces, live at the Royal Albert Hall. Comes out October 23rd. So next month, live, Yeah Yeah Yeahs, a new album. Will we play stuff from it? That's not up to me. But I'm going to say probably. I'll talk to Hunter. Hunter's in charge of that. I'm in charge of this show. Next hour, I got the Black Crowes, Sun Seals, Gallia Volt. Great story about Tom Petty from Sam Smith. We played some Goose. We'll talk about what Geese is up to. All ahead. Oh, and a Haley Williams update, because we like Haley Williams. My name's Tommy Lang. This is 99+, KFMH.
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1: My name's Tommy Lang, and this hour I've got Sun Seals, Gallia Volt. We'll talk about what Sam Smith said about Tom Petty. We will talk about Geese participating in a festival, I believe. I'll have to double-check on that. And Haley Williams also scheduling some tour dates. We'll talk about that. Right now, Black Crowes, here's Jealous Again on 99 Plus KFMH.

How you doing? I'm Tom Makey, and every Sunday at 9 Central, I wake you up with a morning full of rock, blues, reggae, alternative, and I'll even throw in a block party on 99 Plus KFMH.

New Gallia Volt, Burn the House Down on 99+, KFMH, title track from her new album. Before that, Sun Seals, Blues Holy Ghost, and Black Crowes, top of the hour, Jealous Again. Tommy Lang with the Black Keys coming up, Seth James, The Police, and Geese. Hey, that rhymes. But right now, it's time for Tom Petty. Sam Smith, very popular artist right now, he says he regrets not replying to Tom Petty, who wrote him a nice letter while they were in a songwriting dispute. It turns out their record companies were fighting because they thought that Won't Back Down, you know, classic Tom Petty song, that chorus was too similar to the Sam Smith chorus to Stay With Me, which was a huge hit as well. And there was a big lawsuit, and eventually Tom Petty got a writing credit on it. But that was the record companies. Tom Petty basically wrote Sam Smith a letter apologizing, saying, hey, I don't think he stole all my stuff. Quote, only so many keys on a piano. So he said, hey, that's not me suing your company. You know, it's my company suing your company, nothing personal. And Sam Smith says he regrets not replying to that letter. And now he can't. Here's Tom Petty doing I Won't Back Down live on 99+ KFMH.

Geese with Husbands on 99+ KFMH. Before that, Black Keys from their latest album, Peaches. We heard You Got to Lose. And a live version of Tom Petty's I Won't Back Down. And no, I'm not going to play any Sam Smith. Hey, Geese will be playing, though, as part of the 20th anniversary End of the Road Festival. That is coming up. Actually, I take that back. That's going on this weekend. Right now. It started yesterday and it's going on through Sunday. This is, I believe, in Britain. Let me double check on that. I believe it's in Britain. Pulp, Geese, Lucinda Williams, and a band called the Folk Bitch Trio. Really, this was just an excuse for me to say Folk Bitch Trio on the air. I hope we start playing that band, because I like that name a lot. Anyway, that's what's going on this weekend in Britain. Big music festival with Geese and Pulp and everybody else. Tommy Lang with the Police coming up. Cedric Burnside, a new Power Snatch. We'll talk about Hayley Williams, also in Europe. But right now it's new Seth James, his album's Motormouth. And here's the title track on 99+ KFMH.

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Cedric Burnside, Juke Joint on 99+, KFMH. Also, The Police, Message in a Bottle, and the title track from the new Seth James album, Motormouth. Tommy Lang with Slater Kitty and Pink Floyd still to come, but up next, Power Snatch, which is Hayley Williams' latest project, and she's actually just scheduled some European and UK tour dates around the dates of the Glastonbury Festival. Now, she hasn't confirmed for Glastonbury yet, but if you're playing England before and after the Glastonbury Festival, you're playing the Glastonbury Festival. When they make that announcement, I'll let you know. Right now, sit back and enjoy some Power Snatch from their new album, or new EP, EP2. Here's Machete on 99+ KFMH.

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If you like those longer songs in rock and roll, let me invite you to The Long Player every Friday morning at 11 o'clock Central Time. 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

0: Sleater-Kinney, A New Wave on 99+ KFMH. We also heard Pink Floyd's Speak to Me, Breathe, and On the Run. At least that's how it's listed. And New Power Snatch with Machete. That's Haley Williams and her producer with like a little side project there. My name's Tommy Lang. My side project is having a good weekend. And oh, by the way, we're doing block parties on Monday for Labor Day. So I'll be here Monday. We're all here Monday. We just don't have to do as much work, which is kind of nice. Just boom, four songs in a row. Don't have to talk. Don't have to plan anything. It's very nice. If you do want to hear something next week, you could find me on X at Tommy KFMH. I'm on Blue Sky, Tommy Lang 1630. Send me a request. Bill Clutho's up next. Have a great Labor Day weekend. I'm Tommy Lang, and this is 99+ KFMH.
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99 Plus KFMH, how are you? It is Friday. It's the Friday before a big three-day holiday weekend. And I don't know about you, I'm looking forward to it. I'm Bill Clutho. Tommy Lang, thank you for getting us this far in our day. And good luck on your game tomorrow as your Iowa Hawkeyes play their first football game of the 2026 year. As we usually do on Fridays, three in a row from the Allman Brothers kicking it off today. Crazy Love from the Allman Betts Band, Magnolia Road, and Revival, because love is everywhere. New stuff from Taj Mahal on the way, but first, this is Southside Johnny and the Asbury Jukes and Hearts of Stone here at 99 Plus KFMH.

serious. Or what you mess with, you got to bear witness. You catch one and another, Merry Christmas. Yes, I smoke shit straight off the roach clip. I roach it.

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Music from the group The Record Company, and I Want to Get High from their side project. Rowdy Blues from the new Taj Mahal album, and Southside Johnny and Hearts of Stone kick things off. Wanted to remind you that Jim Hunter will be playing some McCartney music as we go to the British Isles with him tomorrow morning at 11 o'clock. And now for something completely British, turns its way to Macca music tomorrow. You're going to love it. Jim Hunter and all that Paul McCartney music for 2 hours starting tomorrow morning at 11 o'clock Central Time here at 99 Plus KFMH.

99.1 KFMH, Joe Jackson music, as we're looking at the number 19 Forever from his album Blaze of Glory, from Gauchos, Steely Dan, and Hey 19, and John Primer from his tribute to Teresa's Lounge, and she's 19 years old. Sounds a little too young, but that's just me. Got music from Fox Tide and Joe Bonamassa on the way right now. 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

99 Plus KFMH, how are you? It is Friday, and a big weekend ahead, and for some a long weekend ahead, as Labor Day is Monday, and we're going to be playing block parties for you all Monday long, but that's getting a little ahead of ourselves. I'm Bill Clutho. You just heard live music from Samantha Fish, Kick Out the Jams from her Paper Doll Live LP. Freedom from Luther Allison before that, and Traveling to the Big City with Walter Trout, starting things out, a song written by Luther Allison. We've got music from Jack White, Grant Lee Buffalo, some Cracker on the way right now from his album Lickety Split. This is Robert Randolph with the Family Band and Brand New Way here at the Plus.

Mm-hmm.

KFMS, KFMH. Life looks beautiful, at least according to Cracker in their song From Berkeley to Bakersfield. Beautiful Dreamers from Grant Lee Phillips before that. Thick as Thieves from the new Jack White LP, Frozen Charlotte. And Robert Randolph and the Family Band, and It's a Brand New Way here at the Plus. Well, this is not a brand new way. We play block parties all the time around here. Jim Hutter, always a little bit blue on Fridays, and today, no exception. Blues music from Keb Moe and John Lee Hooker, and we've got a block party with Steve Earle. Let's head out on the telephone road here at 99 Plus KFMH.

Vague remembrance, no corporeal beast he could name. So the kid invoked Lucifer himself, with those most grievously discourteous, and charged him submit forthwith to atone at the crossroads celebrated in song. Come on.

like a rose. Then they girded his loins to the ensuing onslaught, but the devil only shrugged and the kids shuddered when he hissed.

0: 99 Plus KFMH, wrapping up our Steve Earle block party with The Rain Came Down from his album Exit Zero. Before that, with The Dukes and Hill Country Rain, The Tennessee Kid before that, and a couple of road songs, Hillbilly Highway, Copperhead Road, and Telephone Road, starting things out. 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

99 Paws. KFMH, our long player for the week, comes from the 10cc album Deceptive Bends, and it's Feel the Benefits. A lot of critics at the time called it 5cc because two of the founding members of the group had left, and had left Eric Stewart and Graham Gouldman alone to record this album, and they looked at it as a challenge to take the mantle, so to speak, of 10cc, to see what they could do with it. And man, did they perform. Deceptive Bends was released in May of 1977. Hard to believe that album is almost 50 years old. And the crowning achievement of that album, of course, was the long player you just heard, Feel the Benefits. And that's our long player for the day. And if there's a long song you haven't heard for a while, we'd like to play it for you. Simply give us your suggestions at our social media sites, and we'll get to those as quickly as we can. We only play one a week, so what can I say? It might take a little while longer. I'm Bill Clutho. As we usually do with the long player, a couple more from 10cc before we get to music from Goose, the Black Keys, and Jefferson Airplane later this hour. Right now, this is the Wall Street Shuffle here at 99 Plus KFMH.

99 Plus KFMH from Bunny Tourists. That was Dreadlock Holiday from 10cc. Also heard Good Morning Judge and the Wall Street Shuffle, looking at money on a Friday. I'm Bill Clutho. We've got some music from Better Than Ezra on the way, and that reminds me to remind you that tomorrow afternoon from 1 until 3 Central Time, take a listen to Mary the Heartland and the Heartland Hootenanny. I think you're going to like it. I usually am listening and am always fascinated by the music that Mary finds that I've never heard and want to hear more of. And she does that every Saturday from 1 until 3 Central Time. It's the Heartland Hootenanny with Mary of the Heartland right here at 99 Plus KFMH.

99.5 KFMH, I guess you could say that was a good set of songs for you. Good to Be Back Home from Charles Bradley, Good Love, Billy Gibbons and the Black Keys, Better Than Ezra gave us Simply Good, and Good to Be from the new Goose release, Big Modern. Got music from The Pretty Reckless and Nico Case before we get out of here. Right now, a song of defiance. 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

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See a man down there, could be your man, I don't know.

99 Plus KFMH. How are you? It is Friday, and I don't know about you. I'm looking forward to the long weekend ahead. Labor Day comes on Monday, of course, and as we usually do on holidays around here, we'll be playing block parties for you all day long on Monday. Something to look forward to. I'm Bill Clutho. You just heard from Ziggy Marley. His latest is called Bright Side, and that was Ja, We Give Glory. Before that, High Heel Sneakers, an acoustic version with Buddy Guy and Junior Wells. And Higher Love from Back in the High Life again from Steve Winwood, kicking off the hour. Music from Collective Soul, the group The Format on the way. At the bottom of the hour, a block party with the Alabama Shakes. Right now, the original version of Joe Cocker's Delta Lady from his second solo album. It's here at the Plus. What can I say?

99 Plus, KFMH. First time we heard the group The Formats was from their album Interventions and Lullabies, and that was the first track on the album. The first single was the name of the song, actually. The first single, Cause a Scene, here at The Plus. Before that, Collective Soul and Shine, and Delta Lady from Joe Cocker here at The Plus. Block parties, we play them all the time. Jim Hunter has a pair waiting for you this afternoon with Keb Moe and with John Lee Hooker. Of course, Tommy Lang has Breakfast Blocks every weekday morning from 6 until 7. And we've got a block party for you right now with the Alabama Shakes here at The Plus.

99 plus KFMH, wrapping up our Alabama Shakes Block Party with I Feel Hope Coming. Before that, Sound and Color, Heartbreaker, Garden, and Don't Want to Fight. I don't want to fight this feeling of getting out of here. It's kind of starting the weekend maybe a little early. I don't know if that's okay with you. Certainly okay with me. Jim Hunter will be able to play great music for you all afternoon. He's waiting to take my chair. He's got block parties with Keb Moe and John Lee Hooker. Of course, Roberto is still on that well-deserved vacation. He will be back, though, for Off the Beaten Track on Sunday evening. That's for sure. Like I said, that'll do it for me for the week. Thanks for listening. I've enjoyed your company. Hope you've enjoyed the music. We'll leave you like we usually do on Fridays with music from Crosby, Stills, and Nash and 49 Bye-Byes. Make it a great Friday night, and I'll see you tomorrow morning.

0: 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He's ready to take you to the weekend finish line. He's Jim Hunter, and he's next here at the Plus.
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From the new album 388, that is Coral with Let the Music Play. Selwyn Birchwood in the title track to his Exorcist album, in Little Village and Don't Bug Me When I'm Working. Well, we're wrapping up the work week as we get into the weekend today. It's Jim Hunter with a bunch of good stuff to play for you, including this classic from the Rolling Stones.

Cracker on 99 Plus KFMH with their big hit Low. Hit Me in the Head's new from the Stones and their Foreign Tongues album, and 2,000 Light Years from Home. On the way, we've got Pink Floyd, Deep Purple later on in the hour. Right now, this is the latest from Luke Haynes, the title track to his new release. It's Izzy Wizzy, Let's Get Busy.

God said to Abraham, kill me a son. And Abe said, man, you must be putting me on. God said, no. Abe said, what? God said, you can do what you want, Abe, but next time you see me coming, yeah, you better run. Abe said, where you want this kill?

Georgia Sam, he had a bloody nose, and the welfare department wouldn't give him no clothes. So he asked poor Howard, where can I go? And Howard said, there's only one place I know. And Sam said, tell me quick, man, I gotta run. Well, old Howard just pointed

Well, Mac the Fingers said to Louis the King, I got 40 red, white, and blue shoestrings and 1,000 telephones that don't ring. Now, do you know where I could maybe get rid of these things? Louis the King said, let me think for a minute, son. And he said, yeah, I think it can be easily done. Just take everything down to Highway 61.

father that things weren't right. My complexion, she says, is much too white. And he said, come here and step in the light. Yeah, you're right. Let me tell the second mother this has been done. But the second mother was with

was very bored. He was trying to create the next world war. So he found a promoter who nearly fell off the floor, who said, "Well, I've never engaged in this kind of thing before, but yeah,

an extremely cool version of Highway 61 Revisited from Dave Alvin from a collection called From an Old Guitar. The opening tracks to Pink Floyd's Dark Side of the Moon in there, and new music from Lou Kane's. GA20 with Charlie Musselwhite on the way after this one from Deep Purple. This is Pictures of You.

From his album Duke's Blues, that is Duke Robillard with Midnight Cannonball, The Blues Never Die from GA20 with Charlie Musselwhite, and Deep Purple with Pictures of You. We're going to wrap up the hour with a classic from the late 60s, early 70s. It's the Guess Who.

0: No Sugar Tonight, a new Mother Nature from the Guess Who, wrapping up first hour of my show on this Friday afternoon. I'm Jim Hunter with a blues blot from John Lee Hooker coming up. We also got Van Morrison on the way and Derek and the Dominoes in just a bit.
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99 Plus KFMH, Jack White from the Frozen Charlotte album, and Nobody Knows. Music from Bo Jacques in there, along with Derek and the Dominoes, and a pleasant good afternoon to you. It's Jim Hunter in a block of John Lee Hooker music.

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one, yeah. The classic Boom Boom wrapping up that John Lee Hooker block party along with Little Girl Go Back to School, Boogie On, and Serves Me Right to Suffer. We've got Van Morrison coming your way, but first this is new from Guided by Voices and their album Crawl Space of the Pantheon. This is called Landscaping.

Charlie Musselwhite all on his lonesome on that one. Leaving Your Town from Ace of Harps. Van Morrison doing the blues classic Ride on Josephine. And Landscaping, new from Guided by Voices. They hadn't made it yet to 49. Here's the James Gang with Funk 48 on 99 Plus KFMH.

New music from the Afghan Whigs, who haven't put anything out in quite some time. The new album is called Soft Contact, and that's Jungle Rue and Funk 48 from the James Gang. Jim Hunter with you with Stevie Ray Vaughan wrapping up the hour after this one from The Cure.

0: That's an old Lonnie Mack instrumental called Wham that Stevie Ray Vaughan, legend has it, played the 45 until his dad couldn't stand it anymore and broke it on him. And Shake Dog Shake from The Cure. Next hour, we'll lead off with some Allman Brothers. We also got Pete Townsend on the way, new music from Death Cab for Cutie, and some Bob Marley and the Wailers.
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99 plus KFMH and the Pretty Reckless from their Dear God album. That's called Dragon Fire. Pat Benatar from her blues album with Paying the Cost to Be the Boss. And Southbound Baby from the Allman Brothers. Good afternoon. It's Jim Hunter. Here's Pete Townsend.

99 plus KFMH and Cat Power from her Does Bob Dylan Live at Royal Albert Hall and her take on Like a Rolling Stone. Seth James and I Got to Know in the title track to Pete Townsend's album Empty Glass. Jim Hunter with you on The Plus, and here's the latest from Death Cab for Cutie.

99 Plus KFMH, and Eddie Boyd in his take on Five Long Years, Waiting in Vain from the Wailers and Death Cab for Cutie, title track to their album I Built You a Tower. There's two versions, that's the second one. On the way, the Alabama Shakes from their new one. Right now, here's Fleetwood Mac.

give me my.

That's Beth Hart, recorded live at Royal Albert Hall with Trouble. I Feel Homecomings from the new Alabama Shakes album, I Must Be Dreaming, and Sisters of the Moon from Fleetwood Mac and their double record set, Tusk. We're going to wrap up the hour with Eagle Johnson and the Clean Machine.

0: from their album Tennessee Beach, Eagle Johnson and Clean Machine doing Pushpin Jane. Well, we're halfway through the show. Go out in the lobby, smoke them if you got them. Come back for Bruce Springsteen from the No Nukes concert, Little Feat, The Fontaines D.C., and Nazareth.
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Soares and Ann Harris from the Gypsy Blue Review release. That's called Minor Blues. Jimmy Burns covering the Stones there, and Bruce Springsteen with the Devil with the Blue Dress medley from No Nukes. I'm Jim Hunter. Good afternoon. Here's Little Feat.

99 plus KFMH and Deer Tick, and A Light Can Go Out in the Heart. Kebmo with new stuff from them. Hand It Over, that features the Soweto Gospel Choir. His new album is called The Breakdown, and Rad Gumbo from Little Feet. Coming up tonight, we'll have the encore presentation of Off the Beaten Track with Roberto, who is getting settled in his new digs. He'll be back, I believe, for a fresh episode this Sunday night. Check it out here at 7 o'clock Sunday on 99 Plus KFMH. Here's the Fontaines DC.

from the album Shame and a Sin, the Robert Cray Band doing I Shiver. I'll Still Be True from Sharon Jones and the Dap Kings. Fontaine's DC new album is coming out next month. It's called Dopamine Chamber. That's the advanced track called Marianne. On the way, we've got the band Cola. Right now, it's Bonnie Raitt.

That's the Dream Syndicate on 99 plus KFMH and their song Blood Money. Hedge Sitting is new from Cola and their album Cost of Living Adjustment, and Bonnie Raitt's great track Love Sneaking Up on Ya. We're going to wrap up the workday with this one from Nazareth on 99 plus KFMH.

0: Love Hurts from Nazareth on 99 plus KFMH. And we have made it to the end of the work week. We're going to celebrate with a block party from Keb Mo on this Blue Friday. Got some Elvis Costello on the way and R.A.M. in just a bit.
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And everything that makes her rich will make you poor.

99 Plus KFMH and The Loft from their Badges album and Goodbye Saturday Night. Great tune from Ry Cooder, the very thing that makes you rich makes me poor. And can't get there from here. Some early REM for you. On this Friday afternoon, welcome to the weekend. It's Jim Hunter and a block party from Kebmo.

Kevmo doing Shave Yo Legs, along with This Is My Home, The Times They Are A-Changin', and More Than One Way Home, a block of Kevmo tunes on 99+ KFMH. I'm Jim Hunter. 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

99 plus KFMH, and that's called More Than Gold. Morgan Stapleton is on that track. Mike Campbell and the Dirty Knobs from their great new album, Mission of Mercy, and live version of Breakdown from Tom Petty and the Heartbreakers. We're going to finish up the hour with some Queen. First, here's the band Clutch.

0: 99 Plus KFMH from the jazz album Queen with Fat Bottom Girls. And thanks so much for listening. We've got our foray into the weekend kicking off next hour with Bob Dylan. We also got Paul McCartney from his latest release and music from Peter Gabriel.
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Paul McCartney on 99+ KFMH, and that's called Home to Us featuring Ringo Starr. I believe the first time they've duetted on a solo album with, I know Paul's played on some of Ringo's albums and Ringo's played on Paul's, but I don't think they've ever sung together. That's called Home to Us. Foo Fighters before that with What Did I Do and God Is My Witness from the Sonic Highways release. Bob Dylan from the stage in a up-tempo version of Gotta Serve Somebody. I'm Jim Hunter. Welcome to Friday Night. Here's Faces.

That's your Flamin' Groovies on 99+ KFMH with the advice, don't talk to strangers. Taj Mahal with the rowdy blues from his new album, Time and Faces, doing Memphis, Tennessee. Jim Hunter with you, and music on the way from the band The Eyelids. First, here's the latest from Social Distortion.

Johnny Copeland at 99 plus KFMH with his take on Tumbling Dice from an album called Painted Blue. Also in there, we heard the Eyelids and their track Colossal Waste of Light, the title track to that album, and Social Distortion from their new one Born to Kill with Tonight. We're going to wrap things up this Friday with the Gary Clark Jr. right now, just ahead of U2. It is Peter Gabriel.

0: Gary Clark Jr. on 99+ KFMH with the title track to his most recent release, JPEG Raw. U2's Street of Dreams from their upcoming album, and music on the way there also from Peter Gabriel there, Live and Let Live. Thanks so much for listening. We're going to take a little break and then get back to the tunes and check in tomorrow morning with Bill Clutho. He's on starting the day at 9 o'clock, followed by Now for Something Completely British with me, Jim Hunter. We're starting off a two-part tribute to Paul McCartney. It's all coming up.
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